soul. A voyager and a settler, they both have a distant goal. If I explore the heavens, or if I search inside, well, it really doesn't matter, as long as I can tell myself.

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But the gates of Eden will ever be closed for those conquistadors who are only hungry for power and might. 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It's the immortal yearning for peace, love, and understanding.

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Yeah, I'm gonna see how far.

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And I felt a yearning for that great adventure. So many nights I woke up out of a dream of blue seas, white sand, paradise birds.

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Okay, so gents, stay with me. As strong and as macho machismo as possible. Let's go. Excuse me. I didn't hear anything. Are you all still in there? We'll try again.

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The moon and stars were shining bright. Everything went fine at the Grapevine Hill. We was passing cars like it's standing still. Well, then all of a sudden, like the flick of an eye, a Cadillac sedan passed us by. A remark was made, there's a car for me. By then the taillights was all you

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I said, that's all there is, ain't no more. Well, I went around the corner and I passed the truck. I whispered a prayer just for luck. The fenders was clicking, the guardrail post. The guy beside me looked quiet as a ghost. I guess they thought I'd lost my sense. The telephone posted like a picket fence. They said, slow down, I see spots. The lines on the road look just like dots.